of doubting. Don't even try.

driving. That's Master P, we been riding. You can huff and puff, but we got it.

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That's what keeps us here.

not corporate. You know what I'm saying? We don't have, like I said, we don't got to play the same five songs. We got range. We play what we, you know, we play the songs we want to play. You know, people come here from the community and volunteer, and they end up getting shows up here, and they, you know, have, we have all kinds of different shows from

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Okay, you're listening to Soul Before Sunrise.

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Done an amazing job for over 40 years of making sure that we keep gospel music in the Tampa Bay area. 813-238-8001. This is Hezekiah Walker. I need you. You need me. We are all. We're part of God's body. So stand with me, my brother. Stand with me, my sister. Agree with me. It's 20 after 7. And we have 40 minutes, right? 40 minutes left to raise maybe $1,800, I'm going to say. And if I have 18 persons, just 18, that will donate $100, we'll make our goal. 813-238-8001.

0: All right, we've got out of Ellington, Florida. That's right, put Ellington on the map. Reverend Geraldine McDaniels, hi there, Pastor. Good hearing from you. And $100, thank you so much.
1: And we got an anonymous $100 from Brandon, Florida. Thank you so much this morning. 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

That's all I want to tell you this morning. He's a promise keeper.

0: Well, we just got another call. I want to thank Al from Sebring, $100,
1: right,
0: and says,
1: Al,
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1: All right. Thank you, Al.
0: And now we have about 11 minutes to news time. The NPR news comes up but between now and the Sunday forum, and we need to get five more callers, at 813-238-8001. We are getting very close to our $3,000 goal. We can make it if we get a couple of calls in the last few minutes. If you could do $500, you could put us over the top. We're five.

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1: Different on purpose. And in our community, our culture, Randy, if you didn't know this, we say live on purpose. So that's a very good slogan, different on purpose.

0: Angel. Keep watching. Keep watching. All right.
1: We just had a workout over here.
0: We had a workout. All right.
2: Oh,
0: all right.
2: We love it. We love it.
0: Yes.
3: Our regular callers, come on, call up in here. We've been here for you, for our
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3: Come on, again, we are here to support you, so we need you to stand up and support us. 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
0: Church.
3: So let's keep it 100.
0: Church.
3: Let's keep it 100.
2: Well, she's right. She's right. Amen. We've been advocating for you. We've been here for you.
3: Exactly.
2: All your public service announcement. And also, this is the only talk show really that you really get your point.
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2: 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We got to go to break. I'm going to get a hard break.
3: And our listeners know you talk longer than 30 seconds.
2: Don't
3: okay?
2: 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No, no. Show now. Like the Jamaican say, you done know.
3: You done know.
2: You done know, man. 813-238-8001. We need you to call. We don't want to get down to crunch time. Don't wait. We know you out there. We know you're waiting on somebody else to do it, but ain't nobody else going to do it. You got to do it.
3: That's it.
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3: 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No. And let me say this again. Say

horny. She likes ketchup on her scrambled eggs. Swears like a sailor when she shaves her legs. She takes a licking and keeps on ticking. I'm never gonna let her go.

Phillips, who inspired so many songwriters, particularly those who went for topical and protest songs. And the speed at which he sings that song and plays guitar is just phenomenal. It's not speeded up or anything. That was the real speed he did it at. I find that kind of amazing. This is Postmodern Hootenanny. We're in the last few moments of the show. We need to raise $500 to make our goal. Will you be the hero that puts us over the top? We can use $100 pledges. If we get five of those, that would be perfect. Or if there's a hero out there who wants to do even more, we've got that event pass for $1,000. You split that up throughout the year, $84 a month in our Circle of Friends. You can be a Circle of Friends member for any amount, as it turns out. So if there's something that you want to snatch up as a thank you gift, the tickets to Chuck Prophet, the tickets to Big Sandy and the Fly Right Boys coming just Saturday, now's the good time to do it, and it's important to do it like really right now. We're about 5 minutes away from the end of the show. Then we turn it over to the Acoustic Peace Club, and they'll be bringing a great show in as well. So give us a call now. Don't be shy. 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Let's see what we got. Thank you. Thank you. We've got a $150 pledge from Benjamin Berkland in Eaglewood. Thank you so much. We appreciate that. And so maybe about $400 to go, something like that. So give us a call. Now's the time. It's down to the proverbial wire. 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

as much as I hate to turn down that song, Brent Denham, his song to his son, See the World. We're needing to see a few more donations to get us over the top. We're $400 shy of making the goal. You can make that difference in these last waning few minutes here for Postmodern Hootenanny. I'm Ed Lehman. I've enjoyed being here every Sunday morning and bringing you a mix that I hope gets the day started well for you. But right now, we're looking for your donation to make that goal. A $100 pledge would go a long way. You can see Chuck Prophet for $120. Big Sandy and his Fly Right Boys for $88. We got that great $100 t-shirt. 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We can do that too. But we're down to the wire. We've got to make room for NPR News and then the Acoustic Peace Club. 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We are so close. We are so close. We are so close. We can make it. Help us make it. And I would so much appreciate it. This is Ed Lehman, Acoustic Peace Club, coming up next. 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Give us a call.

0: like to talk about great music. We talk about all the great energy. It's so hard right now in this world. It's so difficult. And what we want to do is, of course,
1: now's the time.
0: Yeah, Alan Toussaint. That's great. We want to play great music, and we want you to feel good about your life. Maybe this is a break from all of that.

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0: 813-238-8001. 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So 813-238-8001, Different on Purpose is the name of the game with the t-shirt. 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

gown, set loose again to chase another payday. Knowing if I could just hold you, I'd be okay. Tell me once again that you're still mine. There was nothing on the highway, there was nothing but the wind, and I couldn't look ahead. I could just see where I've been, from Hartford down to Tampa, Duluth to Malibu. I ran every trick, I told any lie.

where I've been. From Hartford down to Tampa, Duluth to Malibu, I ran every trick, I told any lie just to get on home to you. I've been long gone, and those nights alone were almost too much to bear. Throw your arms around me and just keep them there. Tell me you still love me one more time.

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They do a great job performing. And, you know, I do have tickets to Sunday Sampler. Let me remind you, next week at New World, there's the one-year anniversary of the Sunday Sampler. Doors open at 12:30. The concert starts at 1. And, I think Tom's trying to dance over there, but he kind of looks like a duck, so I can't tell what the hell, I mean, what's going on there. Anyway, so Tom, you want me to put your mic on so you can tell me what

ਸੀ ਗਰੇਲਾ ਯੇ ਸੇ ਰੋਇਆ ਕਾ ਯਕੀ ਨਾਟ ਨਾਟ ਨਾਟ।

Greetings, this is Abe from Kingston, Jamaica, and you're listening to the Righteous Rock. The harder they fall, one and all. Greetings, this is Abe from Kingston, Jamaica, and you're listening to

0: You know, blessed is the man that walketh not in the counsel or a proverb. Yes. And we just talk through it. And we say, don't let the pressures of what's going on in the world get to you. Because, you know, we know that Elohim, we give you our formula that we use. And today we need you to really come in and show by action. As we say, charity is an action word. It's love is an action word. It's something that you do. So we need your love right now. Again, the number is 813-238-8001. And guess what? There is a song that I want to play for the last hour. As we get into this, we're going to give you 1 minute of Papa's Son. I want you to make us smile again, right?
1: Yes.
0: We are waiting for you to make us smile again. Here we go.
1: Make things smile.
0: Smile again. Make things smile and make us smile. Come on.

on his name. But around here, better watch your mouth for me. Trying to go against the grain. Better watch your step. This side ain't never been seen. The ops know who got the power. I'm strapped up with two loot 1019. Got a size 11 in my team. Stepping on anything that's trying to conquer me.